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He gonna make pretty women jump in and shout.

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I'm gonna mess with you.

only 7 hours, only 7 days, only 7 months. 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

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You load 16 tons, what do you get? Another day older

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I loaded 16 tons of number 9 coal, and the star boss said, well, bless my soul, you load 16 tons. 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

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Ain't no surprise. Just pour me a drink and I'll tell you some lies.